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Treason lives, and whenever I preach, deep within these promises fade.

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2: I think I think too much.
3: I feel it fade.
2: Ain't nobody watching.
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